Just poor people, that's all we were, trying to make a living out of blackland dirt. But we'd get together in a family circle, singing loud. Daddy sang bass,

Merle Haggard and Oki from Muskogee on Saturday Night Classics. Congratulations once again to Joyce Holland. She is the winner of the Grand Tour Live CD, and she was one of many that guessed that tonight's song was Loretta Lynn's Don't Come Home A-Drinkin'. Here's Mary Chapin Carpenter.

0: Mary Chapin Carpenter and Passionate Kisses on Saturday Night Classics on 99.3 The River. Coming up after the break, we're going to hear a song that was passed over by Conway Twitty and John Anderson. It was recorded by this guy, and it would become his only number one single. That's next on Saturday Night Classics on 99.3 The River.
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Tim McGraw, Just to See You Smile, on Saturday Night Classics on 99 Through the River. Buck Owens coming up after we hear the George Jones remake from Sawyer Brown. I feel

0: Country Gold from Buck Owens and I've Got a Tiger by the Tail on Saturday Night Classics on 99 Through the River. We kicked off that set with Mel McDaniel from 1984 and Baby's Got Her Blue Jeans On. Conway Twitty turned that song down. He decided that John Anderson's vocals would be better suited for it. So Conway sent it to John Anderson. Not knowing who had sent the song to him, John turned it down. Mel McDaniel eventually received the song, he recorded it, and it would become his only number one hit in 1985. It reached the top of the charts. Coming up in a moment, we'll hear from Mo Bandy.
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1: On a warm summer's evening, on a train bound for nowhere, I met up with a gambler. We were both too tired to sleep, so we took turns of staring

the debut single from John Conley back in 1978. That's Rose Colored Glasses on Saturday Night Classics. We're driving on to 10. Mel Tillis and Vince Gill coming up after Dwight Yoakam. And I Sang Dixie.

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From 1973, that is the gentle giant Don Williams and Amanda on Saturday Night Classics on 99.3 The River. Good evening, it's John O'Shea. Great to have you along, and happy Mother's Day to all the mothers celebrating this weekend. We kicked off the hour with King George Strait going back to 1989 from his album Beyond the Blue Neon. It was a number one hit for him with Ace in the Hole. Coming up, we're going to hear the debut hit from Charlie Pride, and we'll go back to the 1990s with Tracy Byrd. Right now, this is Ronnie Millsap, and There's a Stranger in My

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0: Terry Carice on Saturday Night Classics on 99.3 The River. In a moment, we're going to hear a song that was originally written in 1963 by one of the singers on this duet, but it wasn't until 1982 when he teamed up with the Redheaded Stranger that it became a number one hit. That's next on Saturday Night Classics on 99.3 The River.
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Diamond Rio meet in the middle on Saturday Night Classics on 99.3 The River. Waylon and Willie with Just to Satisfy You, a song that was almost 20 years old by the time they took it to number one in 1982. Here's Conway.

Thomas Wade, 0-60 on Saturday Night Classics. Buck Owens and Roseanne Cash on the way. Let's go back with Pam Tillis. And when you walk in the room.

You loved them. Your parents loved them, and some of your grandparents loved them. 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

0: Alan Jackson and those Mercury Blues on Saturday Night Classics as we drive on to 11. We'll hear from Restless Heart and Mark Chestnut. Right now, here is Jerry Reed.
1: Well, now me and Homer Jones and Big John Talley had a big crap game going back in the alley. And I kept rolling them seven.

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1: Well, my daddy left home when I was 3, and he didn't leave much to Ma and me. Just this old guitar and an empty bottle of booze. Now, I don't blame him because he run and hid, but the meanest thing that he ever did was before he left, he went and named me Sue. Well, he must have thought that it was quite a joke, and it got a lot of laughs from lots of folks. Seems I had to fight my whole life through. Some gal would giggle and I'd get red, and some guy'd laugh and I'd bust his head. I'll tell you, life ain't easy for a boy named Sue. Well, I grew up

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Well, I knew that snake was my own sweet dad from a worn-out picture that my mother'd had. And I knew that scar on his cheek and his evil eye. He was big and bent and gray and old, and I looked at him and my blood ran cold. And I said, my name is Sue. How do you do? How are you gonna die? Yeah, that's what I told him. Well, I hit him hard

0: his teeth, and we crashed through the wall and into the street, kicking and a gouging in the mud and the blood and the beer. I tell you, I've fought tougher men, but I really can't remember when. He kicked like a mule and he bit like a crocodile. I heard him laugh and then I heard him cuss, and he went for his gun and I pulled mine first. He stood there looking at me and I saw him smile, and he said, "Son, this world is rough, and if a man's gonna make it, he's gotta be tough, and I know I wouldn't be there to help you along. So I give you that name, and I said goodbye, and knew you'd have to get tough or die, and it's that name that helped to make you strong." Yeah. He said, "Now you just fought one hell of a fight, and I know you hate me, and you got the right to kill me now, and I wouldn't blame you if you do. But you ought to thank me before I die for the gravel in your guts and the spit in your eye, because I'm the that maimed you, Sue." Yeah, what could I do? What could I do? I got all choked up and I threw down my gun, called him a paw and he called me a son, and I come away with a different point of view. And I think about him now and then, every time I try and every time I win. And if I ever have a son, I think I'm gonna name him Bill or George, anything but Sue. I still hate that name.
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Tammy Wynette and Woman to Woman on Saturday Night Classics. Keith Whitley with It Ain't Nothing. This song was the number one song of 1985, and it came from his Greatest Hits Volume 2 album. This is Ronnie Millsap and Lost in the 50s tonight on Saturday Night Classics. Closure.

0: 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In a moment, we're going to hear a guy that remade the 1961 classic from Dion. Now, Dion couldn't take it to number one, but this guy did, and he's coming up next on Saturday Night Classics on 99.3 The River.
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0: Clay Walker, Live Until I Die. Saturday Night Classics on 99.3 The River. And from 1988, we heard from Eddie Rabbit with The Wanderer, the Dion remake. He took it to number one on the charts. Dion could only take it to number two. Here's the Rankin family.
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KT Osland come next Monday, Saturday Night Classics on 99.3 The River, and that's going to do it for me. I'm John O'Shea. Thanks for sharing another Saturday night with me, and we'll do it again next Saturday at 7 o'clock. Coming up before midnight, Don Williams and Reba. Have yourself a great week. Thanks for listening to Saturday Night Classics. This is Loretta and Conway.

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Graham Thompson speaking. Shall we pray? Our Heavenly Father, we thank you, Lord, for thy word. We thank you, Lord, for the opportunity to come and study it. I pray for every listener that is tuned in today. I pray it would be a blessing to them. Be with us, my prayer, in Jesus' name. Amen.

Maranatha, friends, the Lord is coming. Mark chapter 9, verse 23. Jesus said unto him, If thou canst believe, all things are possible to him that believeth. I am reminded every day that it is my lack of faith that causes me to doubt and to not receive the many blessings he has in store for me. This is prophecy for today. Jonah chapter 1, verse 17. Now the Lord had prepared a great fish to swallow up Jonah, and Jonah was in the belly of the fish 3 days and three nights. Dear believer, we see here in the first book of Jonah that there are three things that you cannot escape

Our mail has gradually decreased over the years due to many faithful supporters being taken home to glory, but we know the Lord is in control. You see, this is His work, and it will continue to go on as He wills. Many souls have never yet heard that only Jesus has the power to save and forgive sins. So, listener, write us, share a prayer need, and when you do, our faithful missionary staff will bring those requests to the throne of grace each workday morning. You can email us at pghstaff@tpgh.org. 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Our United States address, the People's Gospel Hour, P.O. Box 55862, Boston, Massachusetts, 02205. Now a page from our Sunday scrapbook. A new suit or a new man? One day a minister was preaching in London's famous Hyde Park. A heckling communist in the crowd pointed to a man in rags, and he cried, "Communists can put a new suit on that man." The preacher promptly answered, "Christ can put a new man in that suit." Friend, Christ is the answer to the world's social problems today. The trouble with society is man. Christ reaches the core of the problem, the human heart. Then the old desires, the false attitudes, and the evil habits, they go away. The man becomes a new creature, born from above with a Christ-centered set of values. 2 Corinthians chapter 5, verse 17 says, "Therefore, if any man be in Christ, he is a new creature. Old things are passed away. Behold, all things are become new."

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1: Shall we bow together in prayer? Father, we thank thee today for the joy of the Lord and the joy of entering into thy presence. We pray today for each one listening in. We think of the young people today and thank thee for the many who are writing in. We pray for parents. We pray for businessmen, professional men. We pray today for those who are aged and sick and sorrowing and heavy-hearted and lonely. Lord, minister by thy Spirit today.
2: I pray today, Father, for the needs of our broadcast. I pray today for a secretary. Dear Lord, what a need. I pray today for funds, for miracle funds. But Lord,

0: the work might be carried on. I pray in Jesus' name, amen.
1: Now we're thinking this week in our studies, the testimony of God concerning the great events of the future as found in the Word of God, and, of course, to try to present it in a simple way for the help and the blessing of the Lord's people, and especially for those amongst us who have not had much opportunity to search the Scriptures on the personal return of our Lord Jesus Christ, or to give themselves to the study of the prophetic word. We shall endeavor to avoid speculation and controversy, and to limit our searching and study to those things which are clearly revealed in the Word of God for the blessing of His beloved people. Then we are greatly concerned for the salvation of lost souls, that we might direct them to the Lord Jesus Christ, who has come to die for their sins and is coming again to claim them for Himself. Now, there's nothing that can possibly be of greater value to the souls of men and women than to learn these wonderful things of God and to share in the glory that is yet to come. To that glory, grace has already called him, and until he reaches and shares it with his Lord, he can never be fully satisfied. The events of the future may be said to embrace two great circles, the heavenly circle and the earthly circle. God has purposes concerning the heavens and his heavenly people. God also has purposes concerning the earth and those who dwell therein. And may I say, he will glorify Christ in both realms. First, in the heavens above. Next, in the earth below. The hope of the believer and of the church is the personal coming of the Son of God from heaven. For this we are taught to look and to watch and to pray. It is our blessed hope, the hope for every believer today. Now, the hope of Israel is the return of Christ as their Messiah to earth to set up his kingdom and to reign. But before this can be fulfilled, tremendous, momentous events must first take place in heaven and on earth. And some of these events will occupy our interest this week. May it be a blessing to you. The personal return of the Lord Jesus Christ from heaven is the hope of every believer and is the hope of the church. This is the great event to which the Lord himself has directed the hearts of his people. It was for this blessed hope that the saints of the early church were looking. The church, in her early love and beauty, was waiting for her Lord, as the expectant bride with yearning heart waits for her bridegroom, to see the one who loved her. And one who was loved by her was the hope of the early church. But the mists of tradition soon arose, and the hope became obscured. Love waxed cold, worldliness set in, then the desire for the speedy coming of the Lord declined, and soon the doctrine was conceived and spread abroad that he would not and could not come for many generations. For century after century, this has been the thought, and that now is believed and accredited as truth by thousands who bear the Christian name. Now strange are the theories concerning the coming of the Lord. Manifold are the speculations concerning the coming, which have been conceived and really encouraged since the church's proper hope was hid to the eye of faith. Oh, some are so crude and irrational. Some are held up to ridicule, and they ought to be. And some have even misled some of God's dear children. So we want to be careful what we believe and what we hear and what is taught by the radio and from the pulpits and through literature. Listen, the conversion of the world, the universal spread of Christianity, the fulfillment of many prophecies, and death itself have all been raised as a great barrier between the believer and the personal return of his blessed Lord. Now, it is with a real desire to get in and to search the Word of God for ourselves, to find the testimony of the Lord which is sure and maketh wise the simple, that we would look at some of the promises concerning the coming of our Lord and those of his apostles inspired by the Holy Spirit and revealed to us today through the Word of God. Remember, as the Lord Jesus walked with the two disciples on the Emmaus Road, he expounded to them in all the scriptures the things concerning himself. And you remember that their hearts began to burn within them, drawing them unto the reality of the Lord Jesus Christ by their side. May this be our experience in the study of the Word of God. And may we get to know him in such a personal way that we will say to him by faith, "Even so come, Lord Jesus." It was in the upper room in the city of Jerusalem, with his 11 true followers gathered around him, that the first great intimation of his going away was given and his personal return was presented. John 13:33. Right straight through to John 14, verse 3. These are the very first words he had plainly spoken to them of his going to the Father's house and his coming back again. They are in harmony with his presentation as the Son of God, given in the Gospel according to John throughout that great Gospel. What we have in Matthew regarding his coming is as the King, in Luke as the Son of Man, but here it is the Son of God, going to the Father and returning to receive his loved ones to the Father's house, the place of love. And he said, "I will come again." Why, it's so wonderful. Do you really know in a personal way that the Lord is coming? And will he be coming for you personally? I trust that you're saved. Oh, I trust that you know for sure you are saved. And if you do not, I trust you'll come today and receive the Lord Jesus Christ as your Savior.

0: This is Graham Thompson speaking. As you listen to our program today, the staff here at People's Gospel Hour want you to know we are praying for you, the listener. Many write to us and say they are not sure of sins forgiven or do not have Bible assurance. God says in 1 John 5:13, "These things have I written unto you that believe on the name of the Son of God, that ye may know that ye have eternal life, and that ye may believe on the name of the Son of God." God wants us to know that we have eternal life, and it's through His Word we have Bible assurance. It is a real blessing to be with you today, and it's such a blessing to hear from the radio listeners. I invite you to write in and share a prayer request with us. 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One of the blessings of this ministry is to pray for the request of our radio listeners. We have the confidence that the Lord hears and answers our prayer. I know that many of you appreciate this program, but many of you have not written in for a long time. Why not take the time today and write us a note and let us know you are praying for the staff and the People Gospel Hour ministry. We also like to send you Pastor Rockwood's study booklet, How to Be Saved and Know It. Write and request it today. Pastor Rockwood was faithful for many years in serving our Lord right up until his homegoing at 90 years old. And now we are sharing the blessed gospel to a lost and dying world. We are thankful for the open door of the radio. May the Lord bless you today and through the week as you live for Him.
1: We saw that the Lord Jesus Christ gathered His little group around Him to tell them for the first time that He was going away, but that He was coming back again. "In my Father's house are many mansions," John 14. "If it were not so, I would have told you. I go," notice the word go, "I go to prepare a place for you. And if I go and prepare a place for you, I will come again and receive you unto myself, that where I am, there ye may be also." Now this is what is called the promise. It is also called the hope. The manner of His return are made fully known by the Holy Spirit through the apostles in the epistles, but here we have the person of the coming Himself telling us, "I will come again." My, it is direct from Himself that we hear of it for the last time. Revelation 22:20, "Surely I come quickly." So there you have it. The first time and the last time we hear of His coming from the lips of the Lord Jesus Himself. And the wonder is that any should have mistaken the meaning of these words, yet this has been done. And instead of the personal return of the Lord Jesus to receive His own, death, fulfillment of prophecy, the conversion of the world, the progress of science have all been made to fill the place of the believer's hope. The one who said, "I go," is the one who says, "I come." You know, years ago when I went through university and seminary, the seminary was a cemetery, I went through all that period of time, 7 years, and never heard those wonderful words, "I will come again." And when I graduated and was ordained, I still did not know of that blessed hope, "I will come again." What a blessing, what a revelation, what an insight, what a hope became mine when I heard dear old Dr. Charles Fuller on the old-fashioned revival hour many years ago as he proclaimed this blessed truth, "The Lord is coming again." My, it's such a blessing. It's so real because Christ is real and He is the one who is coming. You know, we have the testimony of the angels themselves in Acts 1, verse 11, this same Jesus, isn't that wonderful? Not His Spirit, not something that happens at death or the coming of the Spirit at Pentecost, no. This same Jesus, which is taken up from you, shall so come in like manner as ye have seen Him go. It was Himself, the eternal lover of His people, who was taken up from the midst of His disciples in the act of blessing them, and it is the Lord Himself who shall descend from heaven with a shout to receive His people to His heart and home. Yet it has been asserted by men of influence and received as true by many that the only coming of the Lord for which Christians are to look is a spiritual coming or a coming to the heart. Now, we do not for a moment doubt that there is a sense in which the Lord comes and takes up his dwelling in the hearts of his people when they are truly saved and born again by the Spirit of God. Equally true it is that to those who love the Lord and keep his words, both the Father and the Son come and make their abode or mansion. But neither of these, nor any season of spiritual reviving or refreshing, may come to the saints on earth, except this wonderful fulfillment, I will come again and receive you unto myself. This is our hope today, and nothing short of the Lord himself, his personal return and presence, can fulfill the promise or satisfy the believer's heart. God bless every one of you today. Isn't it wonderful? I trust that you're looking for him, and I'm going to say this, if you're looking for him, it's going to make a big difference. I had a wonderful letter just from a dear saint of God, and she said, when I look out at the condition of our nation today, and when I see what's happening, the abolition of capital punishment, the increase of abortions, sex education in our schools, and the leaving out of God's word and the prevalent apostasy of our day, I want to do something big for God. I believe the Lord is coming and time is short. And I want you not only to stay on stations, but I want you to take on more stations. And oh, what an encouragement that letter and that gift was. And I know this, that if we really believe that time is short, eternity is long, and the Lord is coming, we're going to lay up treasures in heaven. Many lately have been investing in annuities and have just been taking part as partners with us to get this message out. For this is the great need of the hour and the only hope for our nation and the only way that men and women will get ready for the coming of the Lord. Yes, it is the very same person who went away who is going to come again. And you know, he's today seated at the right hand of the Father. And he's coming forth as the same Jesus as when he took the babe in his arms and blessed or stood by the grave of Lazarus and wept. He is now glorified, it is true, and no longer in the form of a servant as when he trod this earth. But he has carried his manhood with him into heaven. And there amid all the glory of the eternal throne, he lives as the God-man, and as such he will come again. There on that bright throne he sits waiting for the hour when he shall receive and welcome the bride for whom he died to be with him forever and ever. There amid the songs of heaven sweeter to his ear is the footfall through the desert ever drawing near. There made ready are the mansions glorious, bright and fair, but the bride the Father gave him still is waiting there. He waits as Isaac waited for the home bringing of Rebekah. We look as Rebekah looked for Isaac until their eyes met and they became as one. And I'm looking for the coming of the Lord, and it's going to be a glorious day when he comes and we go to be with him forever. Are you ready? Oh, if you're not saved today, turn from sin and receive Christ as your Savior. This broadcast is sponsored by the People's Gospel Hour, Box 1660, Halifax, Nova Scotia, Canada, B3J3A1. 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
2: 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Oh.

From our own studios in Halifax, Nova Scotia, Canada, this is the People's Gospel Hour, Graham Thompson speaking. Now home with the Lord. Shall we pray? Heavenly Father, we thank you, Lord, for thy word. We thank you that we can learn from it and apply it to our lives. We pray for every listener that is tuned in today. We pray for that lost one that has never been saved. I pray that today would be the day of salvation. Bless this time, we pray, in Jesus' name. Amen. A warm welcome to our program. This week in our Bible reading will be in Scripture found in Psalms chapter 19, verse 1 through 10.

Now it's letter time. Our letter today comes from Maine in the USA. Praying for the staff, you will get our love gift for the ministry sooner than last time. The mail is unpredictable these days. Our second letter comes from Ontario, Canada. I enjoy the radio program very much. I'm also praying for each of the staff. Our third and final letter comes from Wisconsin in the USA. We praise God for your ministry and that souls are being saved. To God be the glory. Thank you to each one of you that have written in. It is such an encouragement to each of us here at the People's Gospel Hour. And may the Lord richly bless each and every one of you. Now it's Bible time. And today I'm reading from Psalms chapter 19, verse 1 through 10. The heavens declare the glory of God, and the firmament showeth his handiwork. Day unto day uttereth speech, and night unto night showeth knowledge. There is no speech, nor language, where their voice is not heard. Their line is gone out through all the earth, and their words to the end of the world. In them hath he set a tabernacle for the sun, which is as a bridegroom coming out unto his chamber, and rejoiceth as a strong man to run a race. His going forth is from the end of the heaven, and his circuit unto the ends of it, and there is nothing hid from the heat thereof. The law of the Lord is perfect, converting the soul. The testimony of the Lord is sure, making wise the simple. The statutes of the Lord are right, rejoicing the heart. The commandment of the Lord is pure, enlightening the eyes. The fear of the Lord is clean, enduring forever. The judgments of the Lord are true and righteous altogether. More to be desired are they than gold, yea, than much fine gold, sweeter also than honey and the honeycomb. May the Lord add his richest blessing to his infallible and precious word.

now a page from the Sunday scrapbook, Unwavering Confidence. The distinguished scientist Michael Faraday was asked by some of his students as he neared death, "What are your speculations now?" He immediately replied, "Speculations? I have none. I'm resting on certainties." And then he repeated slowly and deliberately, "For I know whom I have believed, and am persuaded that he is able to keep that which I have committed unto him against that day." That scripture is found in 2 Timothy chapter 1, verse 12.

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Graham Thompson speaking. Psalms chapter 119, verse 77. Let thy tender mercies come unto me, that I may live, for thy law is my delight. The psalmist David is saying he cannot live on his own strength, but needs strength found only in the Word of God. C.H. Spurgeon said, God will not let a man die who delights in his law. You are the sort of man that who shall live. If you love the law of God, the word of God, and the will of God, the way of God, he will not let you die. There are none too many of your sort in this world, so the Lord will keep you alive so long as you can serve him here. Our prayers at this month's messages will help you, and we're praying for you. The August free edition of the Gospel Standard is still available upon request. And why don't you write us and tell us how the People's Gospel Hour has been a blessing to you? 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Our email address is pghstaff@tpgh.org. 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Our mailing address, the People's Gospel Hour, Post Office Box 1660, Halifax, Nova Scotia, Canada, B3J3A1. Our United States address, the People's Gospel Hour, Post Office Box 55862, Boston, Massachusetts, 02205. Now, after a message in song, a message by Pastor Perry F. Rockwood.

0: Shall we pray? Heavenly Father, we're just so thankful today that we can come directly to the throne of grace in and through thy dear Son, our Savior, the Lord Jesus. And Father, our testimony today is that he is so precious to me. He is so precious to all of us who are saved. And I just pray, dear Lord, today that thou wilt help us to realize he's even more precious than he seems to be today. He deserves our all. He died for us and shed his blood. Oh, we thank thee today. We're so grateful. What a wonderful Savior is Jesus, my Lord. I pray for each one listening in. Dear Father, minister to the need of every heart. Be with those who are aged and not well and mourning and lonely. I pray for homes and marriages, Lord. I pray for young people. I pray today for those who are not saved, for those that think somehow they're going to get saved without being born again. Dear Lord, draw them to thyself. I pray today, Father, for the needs of our broadcast. I pray today for a secretary. Dear Lord, what a need. I pray today for funds, for miracle funds, that, Lord, the work might be carried on. I pray in Jesus' name, amen. In the book of Isaiah, chapter 1, I read in verse 16, "Wash you, make you clean. Put away the evil of your doings from before mine eyes. Cease to do evil. Learn to do well. Seek judgment. Relieve the oppressed. Judge the fatherless. Plead for the widow. Come now, and let us reason together, saith the Lord. Though your sins be as scarlet, they shall be as white as snow. Though they be red like crimson, they shall be as wool." In this text from Isaiah, God is speaking about the sins of Israel. They have rebelled against him. They have forsaken him. They have provoked him to anger with their sin and idolatry. Oh, they went to church all right. They went through their religious ceremonies. But this did nothing for them in the matter of true worship. They went through the form, but their hearts were not in it, and God knew it. So he said, "I'm sick and tired of all this. Away with it." And then he issues this loving invitation. "Come now, and let us reason together, saith the Lord. Though your sins be as scarlet, they shall be as white as snow. Though they be red like crimson, they shall be as wool." Now that is just like God. Although we break his heart with our sins, he stretches out his arms to us and invites us to come to him for forgiveness and cleansing. The conditions of this day are very much like the conditions of that day. People fill the church on Sunday morning. It's convenient for them. They go through the forms of religion. A few of them come back Sunday night, and fewer still on Wednesday nights for prayer meeting. But so many hearts are far from God. We need a spiritual revival. We need something to wake us up. Oh, we're so cold and backslidden, and we need to have our hearts warmed again by the power of God. And I just confess today that, and I want my life to count for Jesus. I don't think we're going to be here many more years. What we do for our Lord, we need to do now. There's no point in doing anything unless we love him with all of our hearts. Unless we're clean, unless our fellowship is right with God. So we need revival. What is revival? Revival is an awakening of God's people which causes them to become active for God. It is something that must happen in the hearts of believers. Then it will reach out to touch the unsaved. Oh, if all Christians were what they ought to be, we would not have to worry about winning the lost to Christ. They would see such a difference in us that they would cry out for the same thing that has changed us. Let us look at some of the things that engulf Christians today and that hold back revival. First, there is worldliness. What is worldliness? It is anything of the world that we put above the things of God. The world is pressing on us today. Every worldly organization clamors for something, and too many of our people are responding to these calls. They are saying, "Well, this is it. This means more than the service of Christ to me." I have seen so many people who were once active for the Lord, but who are now giving all their time and energy to worldly things. They begin by saying, "Well, I have too much to do, so I'll give up some of my church work." They never say, "Well, I'm too busy with the world. I must give up some of it so I can give more to the Lord." I realize that there are many times in the world and many things in the world that, well, are not too bad in themselves. But it's wrong if you let even good things come between you and the Lord. It's wrong. And we need to search our hearts. I believe that there's tremendous influences today on television, on radio, rock music, the anti-God philosophy, the New Age movement, the deceptions of our day, all of the false cults, and all of the influences of education and science in the world is upon us from moment to moment to moment of every day of our lives. And there's one reason we need revival. We need to get a fresh glimpse of Christ, a fresh glimpse of Christ. And we need to get a disgusting look at ourselves. We need to cry out, Lord, I'm through with petty worldly things. From now on, I want thee to be the Lord of my life. The second thing I believe that holds back revival is indifference. This is the thing that engulfs so many of us today. When we were first saved, why, we couldn't do enough for Christ. We could hardly wait for Sunday to come. Yes, but now today something has happened. I see so many people, they've become indifferent. They say, well, it doesn't matter. They can get along without me. Maybe so, but you can't get along without fellowship with the Lord and the power of the Spirit in your life. Do you sit at home on Sunday night and watch television? You're saying, well, I don't really care whether there's a church service there or not, and I don't really care if there's not a church that I could have a Bible study in my home. I don't care about a Bible study in my home. I don't care whether souls are saved or not. Christ has saved me, and he'll take me to heaven, and I don't care about anything else. Isn't that your attitude? Oh, you don't say it just like that. But that's your attitude, nevertheless. And we need a soul-shaking revival within our own hearts today. Two preachers were talking at a meeting. One of them said, we have quit having a Wednesday night prayer meeting in our church. His friend said, what do the leaders of the church think? The other preacher said, oh, they haven't found out about it yet. And there are many people like that today. You could cancel prayer meetings, and most people wouldn't know anything about it because they never go. You could cancel Bible study. Yes, you could cancel daily devotions. You could cancel daily prayer meetings, daily Bible study. Most people wouldn't know anything about it. Yes, something else keeps revival, and that's sin. You know, even as believers today, we need to search our hearts. And anything that comes between us and the Lord is really a sin. We're to look unto Jesus, but we're just to give up every weight and every sin that so easily besets us, and keep our eyes on Jesus and walk with him. As far as the nation is concerned, the moral standards are lower than ever. Anything goes in this age of the new morality as long as you can get away with it. There was a time when swearing was not allowed in the newspapers, radio, television. But oh, how times have changed. Yes, the Ten Commandments no longer form our moral code. We go by the standards of Hollywood, by the standards of the world. 40 years ago, only one out of 25 marriages ended in divorce. Today, the ratio is nearly 1 for 2, almost 1 for 2. Then think of the wave of sexual immorality sweeping our beloved land. Vance Havner says, it is 6 o'clock in the nation. That's right. Sex is displayed on every side, illicit sex. Then there's drugs. And then there's liquor. And then there's all the pleasures of sin for a season. And people today have turned their backs upon God. They've turned their backs upon the Lord. They've turned their backs upon the Bible. See? Oh, we as Christians have to face up to it first. I want God to search out my heart. I want to be what God wants me to be. Do you think that revival is possible today? Listen, all the way through the Bible, when spiritual life was at a low ebb, God sent revival. You remember Elijah's time. Ahab and Jezebel were on the throne. They had sinned above all other rulers and had led the people astray. They had killed God's prophets. The whole nation had turned its back upon God and had gone after Baal. In the midst of all their sin, Elijah stepped forth. He challenged the prophets of Baal, 850 of them, to meet him in a contest on Mount Carmel. All the day long, these prophets called upon Baal to answer by fire, but nothing happened. Then when Elijah prayed, God heard and answered by fire. Greatly moved, the people cried out, "The Lord, He is God! The Lord, He is God!" The prophets of Baal were destroyed. The people turned back to God. There was a tremendous revival. And oh, my dear friends, we need to get back to God today. In Jonah's time, oh, think of Jonah. Yes, God sent revival. Nineveh was filled with idolatry. The people worshipped the fish god. Then God called Jonah to go and preach repentance to the Ninevites. You know the story. The rebellious preacher ran away from God. He went toward Tarshish instead of Nineveh. But God sent a storm after him, and then a great fish to rescue him. In the close quarters of the fish's belly, Jonah repented and promised God that he would do his bidding. The fish spat Jonah out on the shore, and he hit the beach running toward Nineveh. There his sermon theme was, "Repent or perish." God used that kind of preaching as he does now. The whole city, led by the king, repented and turned back to God. God had sent revival. You remember in Jesus' day, God sent revival? One day our Lord sat on the well curb just outside the city of Sychar, while his disciples went into the city to buy food, John chapter 4. And a woman came to the well, a woman who was a deep-dyed sinner. Jesus talked with her, showing her her sin. He revealed himself to her. She felt her need. She repented of her sin. She put her faith in the Savior. Now what did she do? She went back into the city, leaving her water pot behind. She had a glorious message to deliver. When she arrived in the city, she told the people all about this wonderful Savior who had forgiven and saved her. Then the whole city came out to meet Jesus, and many of them believed on him. That was revival. On the day of Pentecost, God sent revival, Acts chapter 2. Jerusalem was gospel-hardened. John the Baptist had preached there. The people listened to him and went on in their sin. Jesus preached there and performed many miracles, but they hated him and put him to death. His disciples forsook him and fled. One denied him, one betrayed him, and one later committed suicide. Certainly all hope was gone. It would be of no use for that little group to get together and try to have revival. But God intervened. 50 days after Jesus died on the cross, the Holy Spirit fell upon this little group. Then the man who had denied Jesus stood up and preached a simple sermon, and 3,000 people were saved. God really worked in mighty power. My dear friends, God needs to work in my heart today. God needs to work in your heart today. God needs to work in your church today. And I just believe that God is speaking. The need is so great. The hour is so short. It's so late in God's program. Jesus may come at any moment. And what we do for our Lord, we need to do now. This broadcast is sponsored by the People's Gospel Hour, Box 1660, Halifax, Nova Scotia, Canada, B3J3A1. Our United States address, Box 55862, Boston, Massachusetts, 02205. Now, until the same time next week, the Lord willing, Pastor Perry F. Rockwood, may the Lord bless you and make you a blessing.
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6: 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You'll like it here.
7: Our forecast is calling for periods of rain today, 5 to 10 millimeters. We'll see a high of 14. Tonight, cloud with a chance of showers, fog overnight, and a low 7. Tomorrow, expect showers and a high of 12.
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1: Hey, it's Fitz, F-I-T with a Z from the Country Top 40. And I want you right there with me this weekend as we count them down. 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I'll see you this weekend for all the hits on the Country Top 40 with Fitz, right here.
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Tyler Joe Miller doing what she does. It's Sunday morning and the coffee club is on the go here at 99.3 The River. Thanks a lot for dropping in for a cup of Joe. And my name is John. John Matthews. Glad to be with you until noontime. Bottle Rockets. Here's the team of Scotty McCreary with Hootie and the Blowfish. 99.3 The River.

0: Finishing up 6 in a row in the Coffee Club on this Mother's Day, 2026. Happy Mother's Day to any and all moms out there. Jelly Roll and I Am Not Okay on 99.3 The River. Jordan Davis, What My World Spins Around. Bottle Rockets, Scotty McCreery with Hootie and the Blowfish. Tyler Joe Miller, Doing What She Does. Hell of a View with Eric Church. And we got the hour rolling with Russell Dickerson and Happened to Me. Your Miramichi forecast for this Mom's Day in just a couple of moments' time. An umbrella might be handy for mom as we do have wet weather in store. Full forecast details are next. And music this hour, a couple of different pairs for you. Morgan Wallen with Post Malone, Corey Kent along with Co Wetzel. We got some Miranda Lambert, Cody Johnson, Taylor Swift, and Luke Combs, all before 10.
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6: Local weather for Town Mazda, 2239 King George Highway. You'll like it here.
7: Our forecast is calling for periods of rain today, 5 to 10 millimeters. We'll see a high of 14. Tonight, cloud with a chance of showers, fog overnight, and a low 7. Tomorrow, expect showers and a high of 12.
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0: Corey Kent featuring Coe Wetzel. That is Rocky Mountain Low on 99.3 The River, Miramichi's home of today's best country all weekend long. Ahead of that one, Morgan Wallen with Post Malone, I Ain't Coming Back, and 1-2 Step with Chris Buck Band. Good morning as we start things off on day two of the weekend. I'm John Matthews. It is Mother's Day in over 90 countries around the world today, including Canada, the U.S., Australia, New Zealand, and most of Europe. The modern holiday of Mother's Day first celebrated back in 1908 when Anna Jarvis held a memorial for her mom at a church in West Virginia. Did you know that more North Americans eat out on Mother's Day than any other special occasion? So if you don't have a good reservation today somewhere, you might be in a difficult situation in terms of trying to get out with mom. But hopefully you've got something all ready to go today. Happy Mother's Day to you if you are a mom, and to all moms who might be listening on this Sunday morning.
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You know you've got the best mom ever. So today, especially, treat her that way. 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

Well, that one's called Mama's Broken Heart, and we hope that doesn't happen to any moms today on this Mother's Day. There's Miranda Lambert on 99.3 The River. We're rolling up towards 10 o'clock on this Sunday morning. Another big hour of today's best country ahead, including Tyler Hubbard, John Party next hour. We'll go back in time with Martina McBride, Shaboozy, who had a birthday yesterday, Tucker Wetmore. It's all coming up for you after 10. Here's Cody Johnson. This is The Fall, Sunday morning in the Coffee Club, and today's best country on 99.3 The River.

That's High Valley, and I'm leaving you. Today's Best Country on 99.3 The River, and let's head back in time now. Taylor Swift, this is Love Story on your Sunday morning and Mother's Day 2026. Happy Mother's Day to all the moms.

Today's Best Country here in the Coffee Club on a Sunday morning, 99.3 The River. There's Tim Hicks and Going Somewhere. Wherever you're off to today, we've got the soundtrack for you with Today's Best Country. Good morning and happy Mother's Day. I'm John Matthews. This is Eli Young Band, Love Ain't on the River.

0: Well, he might have got a little tipsy last night. It was his birthday yesterday. Shaboozy, that is a bar song on 99.3 The River. Six in a row here on your Sunday morning. We heard some Martina McBride with In My Daughter's Eyes for this Mother's Day. Love Ain't from the Eli Young Band. Also Tim Hicks with Going Somewhere. Night Shift from John Party and Tyler Hubbard and Park. Your Sunday Mother's Day forecast just ahead here on 99.3 The River. And continuing this hour with all kinds more of your favorite country music. Some Tucker Wetmore before we hit 11 o'clock. Also Keith Urban, Post Malone with Morgan Wallen. Megan Maroney, Megan Patrick. We've got a couple of Megans back-to-back. Jelly Roll, Josh Ross, Nate Smith, all coming up for you this hour.
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6: 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You'll like it here.
7: Our forecast is calling for periods of rain today, 5 to 10 millimeters. We'll see a high of 14. Tonight, cloud with a chance of showers, fog overnight, and a low 7. Tomorrow, expect showers and a high of 12.
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0: Tyler and Joan Miller, What Good is a Memory? It's today's Best Country on 99.3 The River. Ahead of that, Carter Faith with Betty and Brunette, the latest from Tucker Wetmore. Under half an hour to 11 o'clock. Happy Mother's Day on this Sunday. I hope you are having a wonderful one. And if you're a mom, an extra special wish for the very best of Sundays today. I'm John Matthews. Birthdays of the rich and famous on this Mother's Day and day number 10 of the month of May. Celebrating today, we have 60s singer and songwriter, still going today, I believe, too, still performing, Donovan, the guy behind songs like Mellow Yellow and Catch the Wind and many others. Donovan celebrating birthday 80 today. From the band U2, the frontman Bono celebrating birthday 66. Supermodel Linda Evangelista, 61 years old. 80s and 90s rapper Young MC. His big hit was Bust a Move. And Young MC, not that young anymore. He's 59. And the longest tenured cast member of Saturday Night Live, Kenan Thompson. Very funny guy. He is 48 years old today.
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Post Malone featuring Morgan Wallen and I Had Some Help. And this song is all about beautiful things. 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

Megan Patrick, it's Golden Child on this Mother's Day. Today's Best Country on 99.3 The River, rolling up on 11 o'clock and coming up another big hour of your favorite country music. Jelly Roll gets us started after 11 this morning. And from there, we've got Josh Ross, Nate Smith, some Luke Combs next hour, Lainey Wilson, Tyler Hubbard, some Lindsay Yell. Going to go back in time for one for this Mother's Day from Waylon Jennings and Willie Nelson. Going to play your little mamas, Don't Let Your Babies Grow Up to Be Cowboys next hour. Kenny Chesney, Morgan Wallen, and more all after 11 o'clock today. Keep it here on 99.3 The River on this Mother's Day and a Sunday morning. I'm John Matthews. Here's Chris Young and Cassidy Pope. This is Think of You on The River.

You Sunday morning here in the Coffee Club, today's best country, and your very favorite cup of Java here on 99.3 The River. I'm John Matthews. I take mine kind of a light roast. Medium roast would do as well. Black, a little bit of sugar. Here's Brett Kissel as this six in a row continues. This is another one. Today's best country on 99.3 The River.

0: Oh, yeah, look out. There's Kevin Dakin in a brand new truck finishing up six in a row on Sunday morning. Today's Best Country on 99.3 The River. Ahead of that, Luke Combs, Beautiful Crazy. Another one from Brett Kissel, Nate Smith, Whiskey on You, Single Again from Josh Ross. And Jelly Roll was first up this hour with Heart of Stone. The Mirror Machine weekend forecast for day two of the weekend just ahead. And music this hour from Lainey Wilson, some Tyler Hubbard, Kenny Chesney, Morgan Wallen, and a special salute to moms this morning from Waylon Jennings and Willie Nelson. Hang on.
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6: Local weather for Town Mazda, 2239 King George Highway. You'll like it here.
7: Our forecast is calling for periods of rain today, 5 to 10 millimeters. We'll see a high of 14. Tonight, cloud with a chance of showers, fog overnight, and a low 7. Tomorrow, expect showers and a high of 12.
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0: Well, it's called I Love This Life. It's Low Cash, today's best country on 99.3 The River. Ahead of that one, Griffin Palmer with Madeline Kozak and Fight With You and Lainey Wilson and Hang Tight Honey. We're under half an hour to lunchtime. And today's edition of the Country Top 40, Fitz going to take over at noon today and take you on a big musical journey from number 40 all the way up to number one. In the meantime, I'm John Matthews. Glad to be here with you on this Sunday morning. Mother's Day. Happy Mom's Day to all the moms who might be listening in this morning. And I've got some signs for you right now that you know you're a mother when, okay? There are all kinds of little ways to know when you have finally arrived as a mom, and here are some of those signs. You know you're a mother when you hire a sitter because you haven't been out with your partner in ages and then you spend half the night checking on the kids. You know you're a mother when you regularly clean your kid's face using mom spit. Yeah, we've all been a victim of that, I think, in our young days. You know you're a mother when you buy cereal with marshmallows in it. Sometimes you're a dad with those marshmallow cereals, too. You know you're a mother if you find yourself cutting your partner's sandwiches into cute little shapes. You know you're a mother when your idea of a good day is making it through without a child getting any bodily fluids on you. And final sign, you know you're a mother when you only have time to shave one leg at a time.
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Well, a special classic for all the moms this morning on this Mother's Day. Mamas, don't let your babies grow up to be cowboys. Bit of a warning song there from Waylon Jennings and Willie Nelson. Today's best country on this Mother's Day with 99.3 The River. And this is Better Me for You. It's Max McNown.

our Mother's Day musical theme this morning. It's Things My Mama Says. There's Haley Benedict, today's best country for mom on 99.3 The River on this Sunday morning. At noon today, we've got your big countdown show. Fitz is in with number 40 up to number 1. It's Country Top 40 today. All the news on your favorite country stars. A whole lot of fun with Fitz. Country Top 40 starts at 12 noon. I'm John Matthews. Thank you so much for enjoying a coffee with me this morning and all the best in country music. I'll see you back here next weekend. Until then, play safe. Be happy. A happy Mom's Day to all mothers out there. Hope you do take some time today to salute and make your mom feel special on her very special day. And my closing thought for you today is a Mother's Day thought. A mother is your first friend, your best friend, and your forever friend. Yes, she certainly is. Here in Mexico, here's Kenny Chesney on 99.3 The River. Have an awesome week. I'll see you next weekend right here.

0: The papers, please. Thank you. All right. The Country Top 40 with Fitz is brought to you by Muddy Matt. 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
0: Let's count them down, y'all. My name is Fitz. That's F-I-T with a Z, and it's time to play the hits. Welcome to the most impactful countdown in country music. This is the Country Top 40 on this Mother's Day weekend, and I know what a lot of y'all are doing, grabbing flowers, headed over to Mom's, got the whole family in the kitchen, stories you've heard 100 times but still love. And for some of you, I know this weekend can hit a little bit harder. If you're missing someone, you're not alone. So this weekend, we celebrate all of it. It's called CT40s with Fitz. I got it from my mama. And I might not have chocolates and roses, but I've got the soundtrack, and we're going to kick it off the way we always do with last week's number one for Yo Mama, Luke Combs with Days Like These.

0: comes right there with Days Like These, marking his 21st consecutive number one hit song. That is a bona fide CT40 hitmaker, y'all, and that's an all-time record. Nobody before Luke has ever had 21 consecutive number one hits at country radio. Nobody! And we're going to see on this Mother's Day weekend if he is still going to be holding that position and making his mama smile again this weekend. You know Luke's mama's smiling. Let's start counting.
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1: Hey, I'm Ashley McBride. To all the moms out there, have a happy Mother's Day.
0: Thank you for that, Ashley. And we hope that every mommy out there has a great Mother's Day weekend. We know that Ashley McBride is having a great one right now as well. And she loves her mama. And you know her mama's proud this weekend. Her daughter has the number 39 song on the planet. What If We Don't? From Ashley McBride.

What If We Don't from Ashley McBride, spending a second weekend at number 39. And you got Fitz playing all the hits on the Country Top 40 Countdown. And one of this guy's first big breaks was opening up the tour for Thomas Rhett way back in 2016. And these days, Russell Dickerson is headlining his own shows. That's right, WrestleMania, brother! And man, are they fun to go to. Russell's up right now with the next song in at number 38. Here's Worth Your While.

0: You're Wild from Russell Dickerson. Easing back one to number 38. It's a great weekend for the hits on this Mother's Day weekend. Welcome to CT40s. I got it from my mama weekend. And coming up on the countdown, Blake Shelton is doing it big. He's not planning on getting Gwen a bouquet of flowers. He's planning on getting her a whole field of flowers, like acres and acres of flowers. All the plans behind it, coming up next.
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6: 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You'll like it here.
7: Our forecast is calling for periods of rain today, 5 to 10 millimeters. We'll see a high of 14. Tonight, cloud with a chance of showers, fog overnight, and a low 7. Tomorrow, expect showers and a high of 12.
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Make it a special Mother's Day weekend for your mama by showering her with the sounds of the Country Top 40 with Fitz playing all the hits. Continuing our climb right now with the latest from Hudson Westbrook. That's right. Paint You Pretty is the name of the song. Number 37.

Jackson Westbrook from the great state of Texas, going up one to number 37 with Paint You Pretty. And Fitz playing all the hits. And our climb continues right now with one of the most fascinating former careers on the countdown. Yes, first of all, he was a boxer. He got bored with being a boxer, a Golden Gloves boxer. And then Stephen Wilson Jr. Thought about being a scientist. He worked for several years as an R&D scientist, earning a degree in microbiology from MTSU. That's right, microbiology. I don't even know what you do with that. I assume you're looking at a bunch of microorganisms and all that good stuff. Anyway, he's definitely got a backup plan if the country music thing doesn't work out, although I definitely don't think he'll need it. Stephen Wilson Jr., he's got number 36 with Gary.

0: Gary from Stephen Wilson Jr. Backing up one to number 36, and I know that we all know a Gary in our lives. So if your name is Gary right now, what's up? I'm dedicating this moment to you. Thanks for being Gary. We continue the countdown, and you might picture ranch life one way, you know, fishing, hunting, a lot of dirt. But every now and then, a different breed of farmer comes along to really show you how to do Mother's Day weekend right. So recently, I sat down with Blake Shelton, and he told us his grand plans for this weekend.
1: When Gwen is hanging out with you, you guys are out, you know, out on the ranch fishing. What is your favorite outdoor activity to do together?
2: Honestly, she's really gotten me into the flower game, and that's not something I thought would ever come out of my mouth, especially in a public forum like your show right here. But
1: I love it. And
2: here's why, though. Here's why, Fitz. So, you know, I'm not talking about planting them in, like, flower pots or whatever. She's allowed me to do it in a way that feels a little more farmer manly-ish. So I literally, like, plow up, you know, 2, 3, 4, sometimes 10 acres of land out here on the ranch, and we'll just plant a field of them.
0: Blake Shelton, making all of us who go to the store for a box of candy and a 12-pack of Dr. Peppers looking really bad. Blake, stepping up to number 35 right now with Let Him In.

0: song brings tears to my eyes. God, I love it. That's a special song. Blake Shelton taking over at number 35. And you know what? That's a tough one to hear right after you lose somebody. I lost my dad on March 18th. And Blake, just so beautiful. Blake Shelton again on a four-spot crawl with Let Him In Anyway. Country Top 40. Coming up on the Country Top 40 with Fitz, the Mother's Day weekend edition. I got it from my mama. It turns out not knowing how it ends doesn't mean it's not worth starting. And we're talking hits with Shane Proffitt and his move to the Music City after this.
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We're back with Fitz playing all the hits on the Country Top 40 Countdown and celebrating all the mamas this weekend. That's right. Welcome to CT40s. I got it from my mama. And this is something I've learned. You know, nothing ventured, nothing gained. If you don't take that leap every once in a while, you might never really feel like you're living. And that's exactly what Shane Proffitt did. He left everything behind and he moved to Nashville and he bet on himself. I am going to repeat that. He bet on himself. And it's funny how those, well, we're going to see what happens moments end up changing everything. This week, he's in at number 34.

Number 34 last week and number 34 this week for Shane Prophet. And I love this song. I have a feeling this is going to live on for a long time. Long live country. Welcome to the Country Top 40 Countdown, Mother's Day weekend, CT40s. I got it from my mama. And another guy who is living that country life is a guy from Central City, Kentucky. And his mother's name is Stephanie. Listening to the Country Top 40 Countdown in Kentucky right now. So proud of her baby boy. Home state of bourbon and Kentucky Fried Chicken. Here's Kelsey Hart with Fireworks, number 33.

0: Kelsey Hart at number 33 for the second week running with Fireworks. Coming up on the countdown, this one is for all the mamas out there, and I might not have a bouquet of roses or a box of chocolates or a brand new, Coco Chanel or Louis Vuitton purse, but what I do have is a song by a brand new artist who we're about to launch into country music history, and we're going to do it together. Yeah, the launch pad is coming up. CT40 Mission Control.
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We're back with Fitz playing all the hits on the Country Top 40 Countdown with all-around great guy and mama's boy. Yes, he loves his mama, Graylin James. He's got number 32 with Water at a Wedding.

And that was Graylin James spending another weekend in at number 32 with Water at a Wedding. And you got Fitz playing all the hits on CT40s. I got it from my mama weekend. And now from viral TikTok videos to her first CT40 hit song. It has been one heck of a ride for Alexandra Kay, who continues her journey at number 31 with Straight for the Heart.

Straight for the Heart from Alexandra Kay, extending the stay at number 31 for another week. You know, there's nothing more exciting out there to me than being able to throw a little bit of fuel on the fire for any and all aspiring country artists, known or unknown. And that is why I created the CT40 Launchpad, and this week it is all brought to you by IHOP. Man, you got to get to IHOP right now and find your happy place. All right, y'all. Get ready to strap in. The launch pad is locked and the tower's up and we are cleared for takeoff. And this weekend, climbing into the captain's seat, Camp Hill, Pennsylvania's own Ben Gallagher. Man, you should see this guy on a guitar. Like a lot of country artists, he started young, guitar in hand, you know, putting in the hours. But what makes Ben different, this dude was literally handcrafting leather guitar straps before Nashville even knew his name. Blue collar grit, stitched right into his sound. And since touching down in Music City, he's been grinding and writing and recording, sharing stages, and just building a really cool style that's classic country but still hits fresh. And you know what? People are noticing. They're saying he's got the chops to be the next Keith Urban. That's right. That kind of buzz going on. So right now, engines up. CT40 Mission Control. Ben Gallagher is go for launch with his brand new song called I'll Take You.

0: You just never know. That one might be played on the countdown any day now, future weeks, future months. That's what the Launchpad is all about. Your Launchpad artist of the week is Ben Gallagher and his brand new song called I'll Take You. But the question is, what do you think about it? You have the power. Send me a message right now on Facebook, Instagram, TikTok at three words. Fits on everything with a Z. Fits on everything. And I would love your thoughts on the song. And your CT40 Launchpad is brought to you by IHOP. 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The Country Top 40 is on 99.3 The River. Thank you for the envelope. Thank you. Why are you looking at me like that over there? All right, here we go. This hour of the Country Top 40 with Fitz is brought to you by Muddy Matt. B-U-Y, MuddyMatt.com. 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Straight out of the original CT40 studios deep in the heart of Texas. Welcome to the Country Top 40 with Fitz. And this weekend, I gotta say, it's all about mom. That's right. Mother's Day weekend, and I could already picture it. Some of you are in the car right now, headed over with flowers in the passenger seat. Some of you are in the kitchen with family, laughing, telling those same stories you never get tired of. And some of you are just taking a quiet moment, thinking about her. And wherever you are in it, this one's for you. It's CT40s. I got it from my mama. So to every mom listening, thank you for the love and the patience, and for showing up to the best days and the hardest ones. We love you. We're 10 songs into the countdown and 30 more coming right up. We love our mamas.
1: Number 30.
0: Kicking things off, the duet we didn't know we needed. It's Ella Langley with Morgan Wallen, and they're taking off right now with a brand new one called I Can't Love You Anymore.

Man, I love it. That's a power duet right there. That is a power collaboration. You can't deny that. Brand new duet from Ella Langley and Morgan Wallen. Starting the journey way up at number 30 with I Can't Love You Anymore. And you got Fitz playing all the hits with Dustin Lynch right now with a song that he wrote with Ben Johnson, John Robert Hall, Hunter Phelps, and Zach Crowell. Here's Dustin at number 29 with E.

Easy to Love, the latest from Dustin Lynch, scooting back one to number 29. And all right, hang with me for a second, because coming up, we're going to be shining a light on women who don't just handle life, they take it head on. The ones juggling everything, caring more than they should, and still showing up with that fire in their eyes. 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And trust me, you're going to feel this one. So let's keep it rolling.

0: Dan and Shay right there on the rise, going up 2 to number 28 with Say So. And what a song. I mean, wow, it just stops you in your tracks. 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
1: And I'll rise up, I'll rise like the day I rise up.
0: And this one right here, this is what a fierce female is all about. There's a woman named Kim Kelly, and she's not chasing headlines. She's changing lives. She was just honored with a major humanitarian award, not for what she says, but for what she does every single day. Kim runs an organization that helps women who have really been through it, addiction, homelessness, even trafficking, giving them a second shot, a safe place, and a way forward, and hope. And I'm talking real-life comeback stories, you know, the kind that don't always make the news, but should. And when she got that award, she didn't make it about her. She said it belongs to the women, the strength, the resilience, the fight in them. And that's a fierce female. Not loud, not flashy, just showing up every single day and making the world a little better than it was yesterday. So if you're listening right now and that sounds a little like someone you know, or maybe even you, yeah, this one's for you too.

0: was released as a single back in 2019, staying on the country top 40 countdown for over 20 weeks on the charts. And it didn't stop there. 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
9: 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You'll like it here.
10: Our forecast is calling for periods of rain today, 5 to 10 millimeters. We'll see a high of 14. Tonight, cloud with a chance of showers, fog overnight, and a low 7. Tomorrow, expect showers and a high of 12.
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0: We're back to the hits on the Country Top 40 with Fitz on CT40's I Got It From My Mama weekend. And you know what? It's a special weekend to do something special for your mother. And there's nothing like making a last minute run to the gas station for some Reese's Pieces. Maybe a bottle of $7 wine. You know what I mean? Here's Zach John King. He's a guy who knows how to buy a gift, and he's pretty good at writing them, too. He's got number 27 with Get the Drink.

0: ZJK. Zach John King taking over at number 27 with Get to Drinking after stepping up two places. And if you think Get to Drinking is about as country of a song title as you can get, well, you better think twice. Because up next, it's a song called All My Exes. And I know what song you're thinking about. It's not this one.
1: All my exes live in Texas.
0: This one's from Lauren Elena and Chase Matthew, and here they are at number 26. Another

0: That was Lauren Elena and Chase Matthew going up one to number 26 with All My Exes and Fits, playing all the hits from the original CT40 studios in Texas. And, of course, we just passed Cinco de Mayo last week. And if you managed to catch a special John Party show on this good time holiday, then you probably got more than you expected. And he told me how he loves to do it big on Cinco de Mayo.
1: And there's a lot of mariachi bands in Texas, so we can always... well, the cool about the all mariachi bands, they're cash only. And especially if they're a real deal, cash only, case of Corona, give their own room, they're good to go. And so we've done it a couple of times, and it works out great. And the guys are so excited to be on stage. Like, it's a mutual, like, they're just so happy to be a part of a big, you know, big show, and just, and we have a great time. So, yes. I plan on it. And also, no, and we also have some cool graphics that was kind of like Day of the Dead with skeletons playing horns when we did have video walls and stuff. But it's awesome, though. But they're so excited.
0: I mean, cash only, cold beer, and a little mariachi band that's fired up to be there. Woo! That is not just a show. That is a full-blown fiesta. And the fiesta continues right now in the country top 40 with Fitz at number 26 with

0: John Party, y'all, going up a spot to number 26 with Boots Off. You're checking out CT40's I Got It From My Mama Weekend with Fitz playing all the hits. And have you ever hit one of those stretches in life where everything just feels like it's lining up? That's exactly where John Morgan is right now. And he's going to be talking about the past few years feeling like one long highway full of green lights after this. 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

Back with Fitz playing the hits on CT40s. I got it from my mama weekend. And happy Mother's Day weekend to all of you wonderful individuals out there. As we make our way up to the guy spending this weekend at number 24 with Country and She Knows It, here's Luke Bryan. And you know he's making his mama.

country, and she knows it from Luke Bryan going up one to number 24. And I want to give a special shout out to Luke's mama, LeClaire Bryan, and she is quite the character. If you follow Luke on social media, check out his mama, LeClaire. She is awesome. And you know that feeling when things just start clicking in life, not all at once, but, you know, little by little, and suddenly it's all working. That's exactly where John Morgan is right now. Went from writing songs to living them out on stage. He says it's full circle hearing fans sing him back, and that's the dream right there. Here he is taking the CT40 stage with Kid Myself, number 23. Wee-wee.

John Morgan with Kid Myself, stepping up a rung to number 23 and Fitz playing all the hits. And I will say it right now, I got everything from my mama and my temper from my daddy. All right, South of Sanity right now from Zach Top, number 22. Playing.

0: South of Sanity from Zach Top, part of the Super Stash Club on the Country Top 40 Countdown, sliding back one to number 22. You got Fitz playing all the hits this weekend on CT40's I Got It From My Mama, our Mother's Day special. And when we come back, we're going to be taking a walk down the halls of country music history and proving something we already know, that mom's been the inspiration behind a whole lot of this country music. And you won't believe how many of your favorite artists got their talent straight from their mamas. That's right, we're going down to the vault after this. You got Fitz with the hits on CT40. 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

have made our way to number 21, getting ready to head down to the CT40 vault after this for a really cool country music history lesson. Here's Low Cash and Ron.

0: Cash right there with Wrong Heart, stepping up one to number 21. And you got Fitz playing all the hits. And all right, my friend, go ahead and grab your mama. Wherever you are right now, grab your mama, because we're headed down to the CT40 vault, and this is a special look at songs that have been dedicated to mom over the years. And by the way, I got to say that your ticket to the vault this weekend is brought to you by my friends at O'Reilly Auto Parts. That's right, your professional parts people. Thank you guys so much for everything you do and for being part of the Country Top 40 family. And I'm not sure if you know this about me, but I'm the only person on this earth that can get in this vault. And we have a brand new eye retina scanner. Let me walk in front of it. This thing is so blinding. There we go.
1: Hello, Fitz. Please step in front of the retina eye scanner.
0: Yeah, I was just telling everybody how I'm the only one that you let in.
1: Access denied.
0: Whoa, whoa, wait a second. What? Why?
1: I'm mad at you.
0: Oh, not again. Listen, we're going to have to have a little long talk later. But right now, I've got all my CT40 friends, and we want to celebrate Mother's Day weekend. Are you okay with that?
1: We'll see about that. Access granted.
0: All right, I'm sorry you had to hear that. Sometimes she gets a little jealous. All right, a little bit awkward when couples fight right in front of their friends, right? Anyway, we are in, and we're going to start it up in the year that Hollywood's top leading men included guys like Warren Beatty, Clint Eastwood, and Mick Jagger.
2: When a man with a .45 meets a man with a rifle, you said the man with the pistol's a dead man. Let's see if that's true.
0: Snoopy was named NASA's official safety mascot. And it was the year that a Merle Haggard song about mama became one of the cornerstone songs of his career on country radio.
3: I

The story goes that Merle Haggard wrote that one for his own mom after doing time at San Quentin State Prison in 1957. That was Merle with his 1968 release, Mama Tried. All right, and follow me over here this way. Be careful. We don't want any mamas to trip down here. We're going to go another 16 years to a song dedicated to all the moms with those special listening skills. Mom.

from 1984. That was The Judds with Mama, He's Crazy. And finally, follow me. We're going to take a big leap forward, a 19-year jump, to when Trace Adkins released a steamy little number that went all the way inside the top 10. I know you know this one. Talking about all them hot mamas.

0: written by Tom Shapiro and Casey Beathard. That song went all the way up to number 5 on the Country Top 40 Countdown back in the year of 2003. Trace Adkins with Hot Mama. And I can't believe it. Our time is up in the vault right now, but you know I'm going to see you right here. Same time, same place next weekend. We're going chill. 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Watch your step as we're going to cross over this famous threshold. And can you help me lift this heavy thing? Let's you and I get this Lestrigonian size door. Come on, push a little harder. To slam shut behind us.
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0: Thank you. Thank you. The envelope, please. And it says, this hour, the Country Top 40 with Fitz is brought to you by Progressive Insurance. 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

0: Fitz, the guy who plays the hits. And you know what? This one right here, this weekend just feels different. It's Mother's Day weekend, and we're celebrating the woman who raised us, saved us. Just turn this thing up, because we're counting down 20 more songs made just for your mama.
1: Number 20.
0: And taking the field right now is Hardy, Morgan Wallen, Eric Church, and Tim McGraw taking the field with an awesome song called MacArthur. My

The latest from CT40 heavy hitters. I'm talking about Hardy, Morgan Wallen, Eric Church, and Tim McGraw. Backing it up just a bit this week, sitting in number 20. And since it's Mother's Day weekend, I want to take a second and send some love out to LeClaire Bryan. That's Luke Bryan's mama. Thank you for raising one of the good ones. And to George Burge's mama, wherever you are listening right now in Austin, Texas, you did real good too. Because weekends like this, they remind you these songs, these artists, these stories, they all started with somebody believing in them first. Usually, it was mama. Here's George and Luke right now with Ride, Ride, Ride, number 19.

0: George Burge along with Luke Bryan taking over number 19 after leaping up one with Ride, Ride, Ride. And we continue the hits with a guy who says he wouldn't be where he is today without country legend Keith Whitley.
1: The smile on your face lets me know that you need me.
0: Gotta love when a new generation of country star like Dylan Scott pays respects to one of the great ones. Dylan up right now with what he'll never have, number 8.

Dylan Scott, former number one right there, shooting back seven places to number 18 with What He'll Never Have. And our next artist was raised in Louisville, Illinois. That's right, not Louisville, Louisville, Illinois. And he grew up loving country music thanks to his father's trucking business. And I can tell you, this guy knows everything about trucks. And he can fix an engine inside and out. And coincidentally, his latest is about a Chevy Silverado. Ladies and gentlemen, Bailey Zimmerman, number 17.

Bailey Zimmerman cruising in that Chevy Silverado, staying parked at number 17. Coming up on the Country Town 40 with Fitz, get ready for the good stuff because good feels good. And I've got a story that's going to restore your faith in people. We're talking restaurant owners who didn't just say thank you to their team. They shut the place down and decided to take them on a little trip. You are not going to believe where they went.

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6: 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You'll like it here.
7: Our forecast is calling for periods of rain today, 5 to 10 millimeters. We'll see a high of 14. Tonight, cloud with a chance of showers, fog overnight, and a low 7. Tomorrow, expect showers and a high of 12.
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0: Welcome back to our CT 40. Got it from my mama, Mother's Day weekend special. And you got Fitz playing all the hits. Shout out to all the moms out there. We're celebrating you as we count them down. And now with this sunny spring weather, you know what that means? Golf season is back. Some folks go to Top Golf to sip on a little something, something, right? Some go to actually hit balls, and then there's guys like Kane Brown, who turned it into a full-on long ball competition, hitting that thing over the nets. And here's Kane talking about that tournament-level swing.
10: Last time I saw you, and I don't expect you to remember, we were at a Top Golf event, and you were sort of chilling with Jason Aldean backstage, a little couch area. Hey, how are you hitting that golf ball right now?
11: Not too bad.
10: What about your drive? Are you crushing your drive?
11: Yeah, normally it's like 250, but like I'll have some that are 290, 300 randomly.
10: That's amazing.
11: I'm trying to get it up to that 350 that I see these guys hitting on TV.
0: There's always that one person who doesn't just hit the ball, they send it into the stratosphere. Just like Kane Brown is sending it right here, right now, with the Country Top 40. Kane is up with woman number 16.

Woman from Kane Brown going up two to number 16. And you got Fitz playing all the hits on the country top 40. And this dude is 25 years old and already inking deals with UMG Nashville. Quite a bright future ahead for Vincent Mason, who's just getting started. He's got number 15 this weekend with Wish You Well.

0: Vincent Mason on pause at number 15 for another week with Wish You Well and Happy Mother's Day weekend to you. Welcome to CT40s. I got it from my mama's spectacular. And we're getting ready for the good stuff right now because good feels so good. Brought to you by IHOP.
1: That's the good stuff.
0: And I'm going to take you to Toledo, Ohio, where the owners of the Standard Restaurant did something unreal. They didn't throw a party. They didn't hand out small bonuses. They shut the whole place down, and they flew their entire staff on a cruise to the Bahamas. One employee had never been on a plane before, never seen the ocean, and he said once he stepped into the water, that it was everything. Man, that's not just a trip. That is people taking care of people. The owner said it best. Our staff isn't just part of the business. They are the business. And on a weekend like this, Mother's Day weekend, you realize that kind of belief, that kind of love, that's what a lot of us got from our mama. And that right there is the good stuff.

0: Cruise, the perfect song for the Good Stuff Song of the Week, hitting number one on the Country Top 40 Countdown December of 2012, and it stayed there for a record 24 weeks going into 2013. That's the good stuff. And the good stuff is brought to you by some more good stuff. That's right, IHOP. I love you, IHOP. I'm hungry for you right now. Go find your happy plates. Thank you, IHOP, for being part of the Country Top 40 Fitz fam. Coming up on CT40s, I got it from my mama weekend. You know, you could put someone on a stage, give them a mic, even have them sing a country song or two, but that doesn't automatically make them country. We've got Morgan Wallen with his own litmus test after this.
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0: Welcome back to the hits on the country top 40 with Fitz on CT40s. I got it from my mama, spectacular. And I even called up Morgan Wallen and I asked him for a little Mother's Day message for every single one of you.
1: What's going on, y'all? I just want to get on here and say happy Mother's Day, especially to my mama. Y'all probably know how much I love her. I also wanted to say happy Mother's Day to my son's mother. I'm really thankful for her and the way that we raised our son together. And to all you other mothers out there, I appreciate you, and I'm thankful for you as well. I hope it's been a great one, and y'all have a good night.
0: Check out Morgan showing love to all the mothers out there, and he's showing love on the country top 40 countdown, continuing to rise, getting so close to the top 10 with this one. His latest solo single, number 14,

0: Nice little jump from Morgan Wallen right there, jumping up two. But you know what? That gets him the Leap of the Week award this week. Nice little two-spot jump. So you know what? Here's how we do this. Wherever you are, at home, at work, in the car, listening on your radio station app, let me grab my air horns, which are right behind me. And if we could all get together and give Morgan a big old attaboy!
1: Attaboy! Attaboy!
0: Your Leap of the Week is brought to you by my friends over at T-Mobile. Thanks for being part of the CT40 family. I don't know about you, but I think I could use a double shot right now, a little Mother's Day weekend double shot of Morgan Wallen. And you know those TV singing shows, you know, great exposure, but they don't always show you who an artist really is. Take Morgan Wallen, for example. Yeah, he's country, but not because of a TV moment. He says it comes down to how he was raised, the parents who backed him, kept him grounded, loved him when it mattered most, and you can't fake that. That's Sneedville, Tennessee, all day, all night. Here he is with Post Malone right now, up to number 13 this Mother's Day weekend with I Ain't Coming Back, a Morgan Wallen double shot.

I ain't coming back from Morgan Wallen to Post Malone, climbing up one to number 13 and Fitz playing all the hits on CT40s. I got it from my mama, Mother's Day weekend spectacular. With Jason Aldean right now, making Georgia's own at number 12 with Don't Tell on Me.

0: Jason Aldean with Don't Tell On Me, going up one to number 12, getting so close to the top 10. Coming up on the Country Top 40, get ready for your CT40 fan favorite, Music with Memories. And I've got one of those stories that just kind of stops you in your tracks. It's a Mother's Day memory about a song that I played a couple of years ago called I Got It From My Mama. And a couple of listeners who realize that everything good in their life, yeah, they got it from her. Your Music with Memories is next. The Country Top 40. 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

That's right. Life is short. So listen to the Country Top 40 with Fitz, with your mama, as much as you possibly can. Welcome back to the hits, my friends. Getting so close to the top 10. And your music with memories is on the way. Your CT40 fan favorite segment. We're at number 11 right now with Rocky Mountain Low from Corey.

Rocky Mountain Low, the latest from Corey Kent and Co. Wetzel, moving ahead one to number 11. And do you have a special song in your heart with your special memory attached to it? Send me those messages and memories right now. Just go to Facebook, Instagram, TikTok. Find me at three words, all right? At Fitz on Everything with a Z, Fitz on Everything. And at the very top, make sure it says Music with Memories, all brought to you by Viking, exploring the world in comfort. I got a message on TikTok from Tyler, and he says, "What's up, Fitz? I heard you play a song a couple of years ago on Mother's Day weekend called I Got It From My Mama, and you know what? It stuck with me. My name is Tyler. I'm from Boise, Idaho, and I just wanted to say everything in my life that matters. I got it from my mom. Her name is Linda. Hey, by the way, Tyler, my mother's name is Linda. Oh, I love her already. He says she raised me and my little sister by herself, worked double shifts at a diner, and came home smelling like coffee and bacon grease and still somehow had the energy to sit at the edge of my bed every night and ask me how my day was. She taught me how to shake a man's hand, how to treat people right, how to show up even when you're tired. And I remember one Mother's Day when I was about 10, I didn't have any money, so I made her breakfast, burnt toast and scrambled eggs that were basically rubber. And she looked at me like I just handed her a 5-star meal. Because that's who she is. And Fitz, I've got a great job now, a family of my own. And every time I do something right in this life, I catch myself thinking, man, I got that from my mama. So if you could, just tell her thank you for me. Respectfully, Tyler Owen, Boise, Idaho. And to Tyler's mama, it sounds like you're a one heck of a woman. This is for you. Happy Mother's Day weekend.

0: played that song during Mother's Day weekend about 3 years ago. And look, it's still stuck in one of our listeners' memories. I love it. Your Music with Memories song of the week from Danny Rose. And I got it from my mama. And what about you? Do you have a special song in your heart with your special memory attached to it? Send me that message right now. You can, again, Facebook, Instagram, TikTok. At three words, Fits on Everything, with a Z, Fits on Everything. 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
0: All right, it's CT40s. 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
0: You know you got Fitz, and I was born to play the hits. 4 hours, 40 songs every single weekend, a 50-year tradition, and I don't get to do any of this without you. Straight out of the original CT40 studios deep in the heart of Texas, and you know what? This one right here, it just hits different. It's our I Got It From My Mama Mother's Day Weekend show, sending love to the moms, the grandmas, the stepmoms, the bonus moms, the woman who made us who we are. And now we've made it. This is where the stories get bigger, the songs get louder, and the stakes get real. We are officially on the run to the biggest song in country music. It's top 10 time.
3: Yeah, what's happening, Fitz? This is Jeff Mason from Bowling Green, Kentucky. And there's one song right now that sounds like my autobiography. That is Me and a Beer by Chris Jansen. Hey, on the Green Top 40. Back at you, buddy.
4: Number 10.
0: What's going on, Jeff? And what's up to everybody in Bowling Green, Kentucky? Part of the Fitz fam on the Country Top 40 Countdown, and the seventh time to be in the hallowed hallways of the top 10. And we're going to kick it all off right now with Chris Jansen and Buy Me a Beer. And maybe buy one for your mother as well.
5: Pretty

Chris Jansen to buy me a beer, backing up one to number 10 this week. And you got Fitz playing all the hits. Before we keep rolling, my mama, Mama Fitz in North Texas, I know you're listening right now. And I just want to say that I love you. I love you. I love you. I know this Mother's Day weekend feels different because we lost my dad and my mom lost her husband a couple of weeks ago. It's been really hard on us, but the strength that my mother has shown, her faith, the way she keeps going and smiling every single day, it is incredible. You're the strongest woman I know, and you are an angel on this earth. Happy Mother's Day weekend to Mama Fitz in North Texas right now. Sorry, I'm getting a little choked up, but she has just kept us all going in these hard times. Where would we be without the love of our mothers? And the hits keep on moving from Boone, North Carolina, the guy who says he'd probably be working a 9-to-5 if he wasn't doing this. But lucky for us, he's right here with Days Like These, Luke Combs, number 9. Days.

Moving back from the number one position all the way back eight spots to number nine. Anything can happen on the Country Top 40 Countdown. It is a living, breathing mystery how the charts work out. So who's going to be taking over the top? Well, you know what? You're not going to believe it. Don't move a muscle, and we're going to find out together. And if it wasn't for Chase Rice, we may never know the name Megan Maroney. Megan got noticed by Chase while playing music for a sorority event, and it's been a wild ride ever since. Megan Maroney on her way up to number eight with Beautiful Things.

0: beautiful things from Megan Maroney, spending another week at number 8 on the Country Top 40 with Fitz.
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0: 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We're coming back with the groundwork and building blocks of Josh Ross. Because your music taste didn't start with you. It started in the passenger seat. And I have all those details after this.
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0: I'm not going to lie. I get a little spring allergies this weekend. I'm not kidding. Little spring allergies. Somebody give me some Claritin. Welcome back, y'all. Happy Mother's Day weekend. Hope it's been a great one so far. And you know what? Think about it. Before you ever picked your own music, before you knew what you liked or you didn't like, you were just along for the ride, right? Sitting in the car, maybe with your mom and dad, the windows down, the radio up, and whoever was driving was in full control. And somehow, without even realizing it, all that starts to stick. You know, the different sounds, different styles, all the genres kind of blending together over time until one day it turns into your sound. And that's exactly how it played out for Josh Ross.
1: All right, with Josh Ross, you are a child in your mom's car. Who is she making you listen to?
2: Bruce Springsteen.
1: You're a child in your dad's car. Who is he making you listen to?
2: Motley Crue.
1: Nice. Mm-hmm. And the one song that just really made you fall in love with country music?
2: Guitar Town, Steve Earle. Let's go.
1: That was quick.
2: Let's go.
1: Sometimes that even takes us like 60 seconds. But what do you want to talk about?
2: Just appreciate you guys. Sounds better on Fitz. Let's go.
0: Here's Josh Ross up right now with Hate How You Look.

Josh Ross moving up 3 to number 7 with Hate How You Look. And you got Fitz playing all the hits. And real quick, if you're still out there looking for a last-minute Mother's Day gift on this Mother's Day weekend, I'm going to help you out right now. Listen, you cannot go wrong with one of those red light therapy face masks. Yes, the ones that make your mom, wife, sister, daughter look like Iron Man. You know what I'm talking about? I got my mom one, and she puts that thing on, and I walk in the room like, all right, is she about to save the world or fix her skincare routine? Anyway, she loves it. I'm telling you, they will love that red light therapy mask. Trust me, run into Sephora, Ulta, grab one, and you're going to look like the favorite child real quick. Let's keep this thing moving. Let's put on our skin therapy, red light therapy mask and go from Josh to Jordan. Jordan Davis riding shotgun in the top 10 at number 6 would turn this truck around.

0: turn this truck around. That's what my dad, Green Bray Bob, used to say when I was a little kid. Don't you make me turn this truck around. Jordan Davis going up one to number six.
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0: 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And sometimes for Ella Langley, that's just the way she likes it. We're inside the top five with Ella next.
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You know it's the Country Top 40 with Fitz, and I got it from my mama Mother's Day special, and we are officially in the top five. You can almost feel that number one song from here. Now, here's the thing. Life is not perfect, right? It's messy. It's complicated. Sometimes you could get springtime allergies, and most of the time, it doesn't go how you plan. And according to Ella Langley, that's exactly where the best country songs come from. She says, if it's messy, if it didn't work out, that's what she writes about because that's what people actually feel. Ella Langley leaning into the real stuff. Yeah, no sugarcoating it, just real life. Ella Langley leaning into the real stuff right now, up to number five this week with B.

0: Ella Langley and B. Her sliding up one to number five, and you got Fitz playing the hits. And I know that Ella Langley right now is listening to the Country Top 40 Countdown live in Alabama. And Ella, I just want to let you know, you already know this, but I, your buddy Mr. Fitz, is an Ella fella. That's right. You hear that, guys? It's time for you to be an Ella fella. And this is one of her partners in crime, one of the guys who helped her start it all, the viral sensation, if you remember. Excuse me, you look like you love me. Riley Green on deck at number four would change my mind.
1: You

0: Change My Mind from Riley Green, stepping up one more to number four this week, part of the CT40 Super Stash community. And wherever you're hearing my voice right now, I hope you're soaking up this Mother's Day weekend. Give your mama a call if you can, because you know what? You deserve it. She deserves it. All of it. And we are getting so close right now to the biggest song in country music. I'm talking the ultimate gift for all the moms out there this weekend. Coming up, get ready, the bronze, the silver, and that gold medal number one song in the country. 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
0: Hey there, my name is Fitz. I'm 6'7", I'm from the state of Texas, and I love my wife and my seven kids, and I love sports, but I love country music, and I love playing the hits, right here on 99.3 The River. Welcome back, y'all. You got Fitz playing all the hits on our Mother's Day Got It From My Mama special. And we are officially inside the top three songs of the week. And you talk about the real deal in country music. Well, I'm going to tell you, Cody Johnson. I call him Kojo. Independent Texas roots, rodeo cowboy turned hitmaker, and one of the most authentic voices that we have got in country music today. Sitting right there at number three this weekend with the

and Co. Joe holding strong for another weekend at number 3 with the fall. And a little quick Mother's Day nugget for you. Did you know Mother's Day has been around since 1908? And it became an official U.S. holiday in 1914, all because one daughter just wanted to honor her mother. And still to this day, more phone calls are made on Mother's Day than any other day of the entire year, because no matter how busy life gets, you got to make time for your mama. So pick up the phone while this song is playing. Call her right now. I'm going to do the same. I'm going to call Mama Fitz in North Texas and just tell her I love her. All right, let's keep this thing going. Stepping up to number 2 on the countdown, the young gun, Tucker Wetmore with Brunette.

0: Yes, ladies and gentlemen, I need my Superman official superhero music. Tucker Wetmore singing for all the dark-headed women out there in the Super CT40 Stash Club. Going up two with Brunette. You got Fitz playing all the hits on the Country Top 40 Countdown. And since we've already covered last week's number one a little earlier in the show, that means we've got ourselves a brand new number one to look forward to. Only one more song between us and this week's champion. Stay with me.
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0: Welcome back to the Country Top 40 with Fitz. It's CT40's I Got It From My Mama weekend, and we are knocking on the door of this week's brand new number 1 song, but before we do that, we got to do our weekly warm-up, and I'm excited about this one. It's all brought to you by Active Liver from New Nordic. Are you ready for your warm-up to number one? And I found this one because I wanted to play you a song that just feels right, especially on a weekend like this. Back in 2014, Garth Brooks came back with a song that didn't need a big production, didn't need fireworks, just needed simplicity. It just needed a story. Just needed a story about mom. And the way it's written, it's a conversation between God and a baby just before that baby is sent down here to earth. The baby's nervous, doesn't know what to expect, and God says, hey, don't worry. I made someone just for you. She's going to love you no matter what. She's going to pick you up when you fall. She's going to believe in you before you believe in yourself. And her name, Mom. Man, that's not just a song. That's the truth. Because every single one of us, no matter who we are, where we came from, we all started the same way with someone who held us first, loved us first, and never stopped. And that's why on this Mother's Day weekend, there's no better way to warm things up before the number one song than by playing you this one. A little reminder of where it all began. Here's Garth Brooks with Mom, your warm-up to number one.

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It didn't need to be, because that song, it's bigger than charts. It's that conversation between God and a child, reminding all of us where it all started. 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Your liver will be glad you did. And here we are. Hopefully all the mothers are gathered around the radios and the table or listening to the radio station app on their phone, because you want to talk about a run right now, not just hits. I'm talking history, because every once in a while an artist hits a level where it's not even about competition anymore. It's just different. That's exactly where Luke Combs is living right now. He just became the first artist ever to have two different solo songs sitting at number one at the same time across the biggest country charts. Not a duet, not a feature, just Luke twice at the very top. And that's not just rare. That's never been done. And when you're pulling off something like that, you're in the middle of one of the most dominant runs we've ever seen. And this weekend, one of those songs is right here at the top. Folks, Luke Combs back at it again with Sleepless in a Hotel Room, number one in country music.

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1: Luke Combs replaced himself. Last week, he was number one with Days Like These. Now, number one with a completely different song, Sleepless in a Hotel Room. And Luke, man, I hope you're celebrating this big win along with your co-writers, Jonathan Singleton and Randy Montana. You guys are awesome. A well-deserved victory. I know your mamas are so proud of you. And many, many more. Many, many more. Country Top 40. And that is how we count them down from number 40 to number 1. That is this week's presentation of CT40s. I got it from my mama Mother's Day weekend special. And all the biggest 40 hits in country music, compiled and ranked each week by MediaBase 24/7. And I want to give a shout out to the amazing CT40 staff, including Cody Culberson, the notorious DEP, Deborah Evans Price, Nick Allen, Drew Brownfield, and Scott Mahalik. The Country Top 40 comes to you each week from the good folks at North Star Audio, and we do it all from the original CT40 studios deep in the heart of Texas. And I am Fitz. Can't wait to see you next weekend. We're going to find out if Luke Combs is going to spend another week at the top with Sleepless in a Hotel Room. Can he do it again? Happy Mother's Day weekend to all you amazing mothers out there. And remember, you're doing it. Think big, because you're thinking anyway. And who's better than you?
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0: on. 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
0: It's always on 5 in Margaritaville, come to think of it.
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day, Potts Farm was a place to go. Load a truck up, hit the dirt road. 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Light the bonfire and call the girls. King and the Can and the Marlboro Man. Jack and Jim were a few good men. 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Y'all ain't listening. Them old dirt.

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1: Happy Sunday. Welcome back. Thank you for joining me. My name is Lexi, and you are here for one reason only, to listen to me talk. Okay, now maybe not. You're here to listen to some incredible Atlantic Canadian musicians. That's what you're here for, and that is what I have for you. This is Maritime Center Stage, an hour-long show where we get to do just that. I get to bring together some of the most incredibly talented East Coast musicians that we have to offer, and then some. Sometimes there's new songs, sometimes there's old favorites. It's usually a combination of both, and I've been very lucky the last few weeks to have a lot of new tracks to share with you, and this week is no exception. I've got a new song from an artist by the name of Colleen Evelyn from Moncton, New Brunswick. I've also got one from Nova Scotia's Cameron Nickerson, so I'm very excited about those two features. Of course, we've got some of our old favorites, including Rick Reese and Neon Highway, Paul Randy Mingo, and his sisters, and more. So lots to come. Don't go anywhere. Make yourself comfortable. Grab yourself a drink, a snack, whatever it is that you need to do to get yourself comfortable, and get ready to enjoy some incredible music. We're kicking things off tonight with one of my personal favorite groups, Wichita. That never gets old.

0: how it started off as a joke, but it became like a well-known single. It's funny how those things happen. We've got lots more music to come. Ian Sherwood is on the way.
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This guy is one of my favorite Nova Scotia musicians, and he oftentimes has the cutest puppies, usually lab puppies. Paul Randy Mingo is who I'm talking about, and he is what is coming up next here in Maritime Center stage.

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0: center stage. I hope you are enjoying the show. We've heard from Rick Reese and Neon Highway, Samantha Power, and more. And I mentioned that I have a couple singles to share with you. New music. That is one of my favorite parts about this show. So, of course, one of the artists that I mentioned, you may or may not know her name if you don't already. Well, you are bound to. Her name is Colleen Evelyn. She's from Moncton, New Brunswick, and she just released a single titled Life's Too Sweet to Wait, which I think is a very good sentiment to be talking about. This is a bit of an anthem, and it's really about choosing the life that you won't regret, and also a reminder to just stop waiting and start living. What a good message. Colleen Evelyn debuting here with her single Life's Too Sweet to Wait on Maritime Center Stage.
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Time Center Stage. I hope you were dancing a little bit to the Fables there. If you weren't, well, I have some questions for you. Not judging. I just have some concerns. That's all. Now, of course, I wouldn't just give you one new song. I couldn't just do that. So I have another one for you. Now, this one actually came across. A lot of songs get sent to me, which I absolutely love. But every once in a while, I'm lucky enough to actually be scrolling the right sides of social media and come across one myself. And that's what happened here with Cam. So Cameron Nickerson is his full name. And you've probably heard him before. If you haven't, well, you're in for a treat. I reached out to Cam on Instagram myself and, just said, hey, dude, I see that you have this new release. You know, it's been debuting on, you know, these charts on social, not social media, but on the platforms, you know, streaming platforms. And I'm like, I would love to have this single over here on Maritime Center Stage. And naturally, he did exactly that. So debuting here on Maritime Center Stage, Cameron Nickerson, Weldon on a Wheel, from his newest record, The Wagon. He's also currently touring around the Maritimes, so if you want to see him live and maybe perform this album in person, check his socials.

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1: 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We're going to be hearing from the Ennis Sisters, George Canyon, and more. 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

0: name is Lexi, your host here on Maritime Center Stage. And thank you, as always, for spending this time with me and some of our, you know, closest friends, aka our favorite East Coast musicians. It really means a lot to me, and it means a lot to them that you will take the time out of your day to just give some attention and give a little love to these artists. It's not always easy to be an artist, especially in, you know, smaller towns, even in Canada in general. It's not always easy. So every little bit counts. And speaking of which, if you or someone you know would like to be featured on this show and kind of fit this bill, we'd love to hear from you. Like I said, every once in a while I get lucky and I scroll through social media in the right areas and I find them myself, but not always. So please reach out, send us your song, send us your socials. We would love to get you heard. I will see you at the same place, same time next week. Have a great week ahead of you.
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